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0: Moriya Re, Deva Shri Ganesha. Binduji says, join us for a vibrant night of drama, dance, music, and celebration as we honor Lord Ganesha. It's again next Saturday, the 19th of September, 8 p.m., although I think the flyer says 7. Anyway, it's at the HSNC. Everyone knows where that is. See you there. And coming up on Gandhi's birthday, 2nd of October, is a play, a Hindi play, Jaane Pehchaane Anjaane. Sounds mysterious. Featuring Anupam Kher, of course, and Swarup Sampat. So it's at Memorial Auditorium, Raleigh Memorial Auditorium, downtown Raleigh. And for more information, you can contact Arvind Mahajan. Again, that's the 2nd of October, Friday, at 8:15 p.m., downtown Raleigh Memorial Auditorium.
1: Samriddhi Thakur Sahiba ki farmaish Chapel Hill se aayi hai. Aur unhone kaha hai ki after a long time, all three sisters are together in this week with the parents. Yani ke Harvardhan sahab aur saath mein unki patni, yani Geeta Bhatt sahiba. 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
0: Dedicated superstars of this play are saying Jaane Pehchaane Anjaane, and our tour starts from 5th in Houston. Our friend Rajender of Star Promotion is bringing this play to various cities. A lot of cities are booked, and there are certain cities which are going to be still. And if you have any issue, if you have a problem, please look at the number. And call up and bring this play to your city. The play deals with togetherness and different generations. It's music.
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0: and you are listening to Radio Naira. And guess what? I am bringing my show Rajkumari, my poetry storytelling show Rajkumari, to Raleigh this October 2nd. Catch me live at the Garner Performing Arts Center, presented by Oho Productions. Tickets jaldi jaldi nikal rahe hain, so grab yours today. Thank you so much for all the love already. See you there. Thank you so much. Jaldi milte hain. Kavitaon ke saath, kahaniyon ke saath.
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Like, we should learn, man, how Samantha is doing, right? This is Bollywood Bliss with me, Bharti, on your tune frequency, Naira. And you know, Samantha Ruth Prabhu is embracing a beautiful chapter as she awaits her first child with her husband and filmmaker Rajneethi Moru. In her latest Instagram photo dump, the Mayanti Bangaram star proudly flaunted her baby bump in a candid mirror selfie, sharing glimpses of her work commitments and relaxed moments while counting to stay professionally active. 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
2: Kiara Advani recalls being physically drained after filming an intense scene as Nadia in Toxic. This is Bollywood Bliss, and you know Kiara Advani recently recalled filming an intense scene as Nadia in Toxic and revealed that it left her physically drained and said, I had given it my all, she said, adding, even though I was drained, I think it had removed everything that I had. In an interview with Harper's Bazaar, Kiara also remembered how the cast and crew gathered around the monitor to watch the final scene together, calling the moment very special. I think it looked on screen very well. Stay tuned for more only on Naira.

0: Birthday notes are always special. And now, who has written home? Let's know. This is Bollywood Blitz with B. Bharti, and you know Kajol's heartfelt birthday wish for her son Yog is filled with love, hopes and a mother's sweet wishes. I want to read this for you because it is really cute. Pehle toh hashtag sweet16 likha hua, and she wrote further that can't believe we are already there. It's a moment of disbelief almost, because whenever I see you, I still see a little boy almost super imposed on you, and I know you are taller and stronger now, but for me that will always be the case. Small you and big you all mixed together. I wish you so many things today. I have some fears as well, but mostly hopes that you will grow to be a good man, the kind who faces all of what life throws at him with courage, grace, and most importantly, kindness to yourself and the world at large. Fly high and live large, my darling. Baki aage to bhaiya bahut achi achi baatein hai. Filhal, we are also wishing him a very happy birthday. And now you enjoy all the upcoming.
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0: 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This is Bollywood Bliss with me, Bharti, on your tune frequency, Naira. You know, veteran actor Nina Gupta has once again spoken candidly about the intrusive questions women often faces about marriage and personal choices. During a CNN News 18 interaction, Nina was asked how she responds when people question her about when she plans to get married. Her blunt response said, "Tumhare baap ka nahi khati, what's your problem?" Reflected her firm stance on personal independence and boundaries, the actor also questioned why other feels entitled to comment on someone else's marital status, highlighting the importance of respecting individual choices and timelines. I think it's the high time jab logo ko samajhna chahiye ki it's not okay to ask every now and then like shaadi kab karoge. Are jisko karni hogi wo karega, sabka samay hai. Filhal suniye aap aane wale khoobsurat gaane only on Naira.
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I wonder how a woman goes through a different level of struggles during pregnancy, and Preeti Zinta has shared her personal experience. Let's go through that. This is Bollywood Bliss, and you know Preeti Zinta has opened up about the emotional toll of her IVF journey. In a September 2024 conversation with Vogue India, she admitted that it was difficult to remain smiley and nice throughout the challenging IVF cycle, saying she had good days and bad days like everyone else. She and her husband, Jeannie Goodenough, later welcomed twins Jay and Gia via surrogacy in 2021. Now look at them, they are very happy and good family. Your struggle always pays off, you know. Stay tuned for more only on Naira.

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myself said that because I totally love his film Cocktail. If you haven't watched it, give it a try. This is Bollywood Bliss, and you know, in a recent interaction, Saif Ali Khan, who played the lead in Cocktail and also backed the film as a producer, acknowledged that he had reservations about the project as well. However, given his role as a producer, he felt responsible for ensuring that the film got made. Speaking to Gulf News, Saif explained that his decision to portray Gautam in Cocktail was driven more by need to get the project off the ground than by his interest in the character. He said, "I did the part because we were producing it. It was an inevitable mistake, 100% that was a mistake. And that was a slightly regressive script choice. Otherwise, it was a breezy, fun entertainer. I didn't do it for the role. I did it so the film could get made. You do things for various reasons. I know fully well that the exciting role is the Veronica part, but it's one of those things you do anyway. And I'm glad. I think those who have watched the Cocktail film and those who have liked the film, they must be really glad that Saif did the part, because I can't even imagine another hero doing that. He has done such a great job. Right? Stay tuned for more only.

0: हेल्दी लिविंग मींस इंडियन ट्रेडिशन. सुनते रहिए हेल्दी रहने की म्यूजिकल परंपरा, ओनली ऑन रेडियो नायरा.
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4: I think people can't judge pressure, right? मुझे लगता है कि जब किसी के पास बहुत अच्छा होता है, हम कितनी आसानी से उन्हें देख के कह देते हैं लाइक देयर लाइफ इज़ सो परफेक्ट, सो गुड. बट द अमाउंट ऑफ प्रेशर दे आर गेटिंग टू लिव दैट लाइफ इज़ बियॉन्ड आर इमेजिनेशन. और ये बात तुषार कपूर खुद कह रहे हैं. This is Bollywood Bliss with me, Bharti, on your tune frequency, Naira. And you know, Tushar Kapoor opened up about the challenges of being the son of veteran actor Jitendra and the expectations that came with it. In an interaction with the press Free Journal, Tushar said he initially struggled to ignore the noise surrounding being a star kid, adding that the journey was not a red carpet and came with the constant pressure to prove himself. I don't think he have to prove himself, but yeah, eventually people want to prove one to Tushar Kapoor so that ki ye baat justify ho jaye ki wo the Jitendra ke बेटे हैं. बट इट्स रबिश, यू नो, हर किसी की किस्मत अलग है. आई थिंक पीपल नीड टू अंडरस्टैंड दैट एंड स्टॉप कंपेयरिंग एंड पुटिंग प्रेशर टू अ वेरी पुअर मैन और एनीबॉडी. राइट, स्टे ट्यून्ड फॉर मोर ओनली ऑन

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And the actor, who was attacked by an intruder at his Bandra home last year, recently opened up about the lasting impact on the incident and how it changed his outlook on security and life. Speaking to Gulf News, Saif said the incident made him more cautious and said, "I wasn't big fan of security and I quit like an open thing. But my takeaway is that there are a lot of haves and has nots in the world, and you should not tempt fate. So you have to lock the doors, you have to put away the valuables, and you have to understand how lucky you are and how unlucky most people are." He said, "It doesn't really leave you. Just how lucky I was, how close it came, how violent that whole thing was, and how quick it was," he added. Reflecting on the emotional impact of the attacks, I've said there are two things. One is that the emotional dealing with that, and which feels like very lucky. I remember feeling at one point that this must be it, but I also remember thinking it's been an amazing life. I think he has his own hero wala moment at that time, like ki apne bachcho ko bachana hai, chor aapke ghar ke andar aa gaya hai, ye sari baatein. But real life mein ye aisa kuch nahi hota hai. It's so tough to protect yourself and protect your loved ones at such situations. Be safe and now enjoy all the upcoming songs.

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This is Bollywood Bliss with me, Bharati, on your tune frequency, Naira. And you know, Parineeti Chopra is returning to work with Shak after welcoming her son with Raghav Chadda. She said, I would hate to stop working just because I became a mom. Adding that motherhood has not affected the roles offered to her. She also credited audiences for becoming more accepting of working mothers. And she said, the audience is not cancelling mothers and hence writers, directors and actors are able to make it. Parineeti hailed fellow actors like Alia Bhatt, Deepika Padukone and her cousin Priyanka Chopra for continuing to work after embracing motherhood. She said that this normalizes the new trend and said it is sad that one generation had to pay that price because maybe that audience was not excited to see mothers. I fail to understand that, but that was the reality at some time. I'm so glad that our generation, including Alia, Deepika and my own sister who is working in the West, and all of us are able to be mother and we are doing the same quality of work. In fact, I think we are doing better work now. It's great like how people are accepting nowadays reality. Because I know कुछ बॉलीवुड स्टोरीज ऐसी भी रही हैं जिसमें लोगों को अपनी शादियां तक छुपानी पड़ी है जस्ट बिकॉज दे आर नॉट गेटिंग द रोल्स क्योंकि उसकी शादी हो गई है. नाउ इट इज नॉट लाइक दैट, इट्स अमेजिंग लाइक हाउ ऑडियंसेस हैव इवॉल्व बाय द टाइम. वेल, स्टे ट्यून्ड फॉर मोर.

actor Anushka Sharma being approached for a possible cameo in Hanuman Anch 2 to Helen sharing a reassuring update on Saleem Khan's health, let's know what's trending today in B-Town. This is Bollywood Bliss and let's have Bollywood Tea of the Day. Virat Kohli and Anushka Sharma to make cameos in Hanuman Anch 2, producer Namrata Singh reveals. His health is very good, said Helen as she shared Saleem Khan's health update. Tapsee Pannu on Jaya Bachchan comparison said being compared to her is a compliment. Ali Fazal reacts to fans getting Guddu Pandit tattoos, calls the love truly subtle. Shah Rukh Khan was cocky and confident on Bazigar sets, recalls Dilip Tahil's memorable experience. Vipasha Basu calls out Malk brand over early contamination tags. Tukaram Munde said, this is full of small worms. Divyendu Sharma reveals his Instagram ID was created by Shraddha Kapoor. Kareena Kapoor takes dig at Bollywood's herd mentality, uses animal as example. Samantha Rutprabhu reveals pregnancy was a surprise for her and Rajniti Moru said maybe we can't have kids, maybe we will.

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1: 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And guess what? I am bringing my show Rajkumari, my poetry storytelling show Rajkumari to Raleigh this October 2nd. Catch me live at the Garner Performing Arts Center, presented by Oho Productions. Tickets jaldi jaldi nikal rahe hain, so grab yours today. Thank you so much for all the love already. See you there. Thank you so much. Jaldi milte hain. Kavitaon ke saath, kahaniyon ke saath, kisson ke saath, Raleigh.
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I think being kind is the bare minimum, and that's the only fact which makes you human, right? This is Bollywood Bliss on Your Tune Frequency Naira. And what's the kindest thing Ritesh Deshmukh's paparazzo has done? It's amazing. It's incredible. And let me tell you, like, he shared a heartwarming incident involving a paparazzo who helped him when he didn't have cash. Speaking to the screen, the actor recalled wanting to buy something worth ₹100 from a child selling items outside a Mumbai restaurant. When the child refused, GPA paparazzo named Sushil Moite stepped in and offered to pay, leaving Ritesh touched by the gesture.

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what you do and how you do, just do it with confidence and eventually the result will shock you. Like how Shah Rukh does every time on screen. This is Bollywood Bliss with me, Bharti, and you know, Daleep Tahil recently opened up about the working with Shah Rukh Khan during the making of Bazigar, recalling the actor's personality in his early days. Speaking to Times of India, Tahil described the young SRK as cocky and confident and said he was full of Delhi harkate. He also recalled a hilarious incident from the film's Delhi schedule while reflecting on the confidence that eventually helped Shah Rukh make his mark in the industry. Man, I can't take this because Delhi at hone ke fact ko सुनते ही मेरे मन में ना एक बड़ा इंसिडेंट आता है. लाइक आई वॉज ऑन अ ट्रिप ऑन शिमला एंड देयर वर सम बॉयज फ्रॉम दिल्ली एंड दे वर टोटल रबिश. तो दिल्ली वालों का तो मेरे मन में ऐसा इमेज खराब है, बट आई एम श्योर सभी ऐसे नहीं होते होंगे. बट इट वॉज क्वाइट फाइन ऑल्सो बिकॉज ऑफ देम. मेमोरेबल ट्रिप थी. चलो फिलहाल आप सुनो आने वाले कुछ.

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And Diljit has announced during his concert at the London's Wembley Stadium on Saturday, September 12, that he will next perform at the Narendra Modi Stadium in Ahmedabad. Dushan's Reuters confirmed the date for the Ahmedabad show, telling the audience, "We are doing Narendra Modi Stadium on November 21, 2026. Wow. If you get the chance, go to this concert, man. And now enjoy all the upcoming songs only on Naira.

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And you know, Lady Gaga has reportedly welcomed her first child with fiancé Michael Polanska, marking her entry into motherhood. Details about the baby, including the name, gender and birth date, have not been made public. But we would die to watch the child, man. How lucky he or she is, she must be, right? 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

0: Hello and Namaste Rale. This is Anupam Kher and I'm looking forward to bring our smash it play Jaane Pehchaane Anjaane to the United States of America. We'll be performing in Rale on October 2nd at 8:15 p.m. at the Rale Memorial Auditorium. The show is brought to you by Arvind and Neha Mahajan in Rale, National Promoter Rajendra Singh and Malla Makela Ji. 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It will make you laugh, it will make you cry, but it will make you feel good about yourself at the end of it. Namaste. See you.
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0: Hum Sab Diwali is bringing alive the festival of lights, and you don't want to miss it. 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
2: 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And guess what? I am bringing my show Rajkumari, my poetry storytelling show Rajkumari to Raleigh this October 2nd. Catch me live at the Garner Performing Arts Center presented by OHO Productions. Tickets jaldi jaldi nikal rahe hain, so grab yours today. Thank you so much for all the love already. See you there. Thank you so much. जल्दी मिलते हैं कविताओं के साथ, कहानियों के साथ, किस्सों के साथ। रैली।

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